buena música siempre. 99 Red Balloons, 99 Red Balloons, alright. 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

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Somos Vintage.

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0: Well, the boys have got a new one out on the 17th of March, and this one's going to really take the market by storm. So let's hear once again.
1: El turno de una leyenda, Jimi Hendrix, junto a su banda The Experience, Purple Haze.